may think you've got me up against the wall. 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

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He cried, blues, blues, you follow me everywhere. Oh, blues, he said, blues, blues, you follow me everywhere. I don't know what's the matter, the blues just won't let me be.

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1: 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You guys changed people's lives tonight.
2: I know, it was so awesome.
3: Yeah, it was awesome compared to bullshit.

chest, your body of the battered in a vanity boutique. Up Jit Creek, looking bleak, no brain, rain coming, no looking back. It's a boys to die, we make plays like a rugby league flag. Play kind of ache, it's all in your head. No sweet dreaming in your bed, it's dead. No love made here, just a long dark night of the capitalist brain on the planet.

What are you talking about? We decided my best interest? How can you know what my best interest is? How can you say what my

Every animal and plant on this page is in danger of extinction. And every day, you make hundreds of decisions that will affect their fate. To have peace on Earth, we must first make peace with the Earth. The importers of Absolute Vodka invite you to take the future of our planet into your own.

0: Hey, all you kids out there, welcome to 3 Feet High and Rising. Now, here's what we do. The following contestants, how are you doing, contestants?
1: All right.
0: So, fellas, tell us a little bit about yourselves. Contestant number one.
2: How you doing, Al? Just came all the way down from Wichita just to be on this show. You know it's going to be swell, and I want to win all the money. See ya.
0: All right. Contestant number two.
3: My name is BMS. I'm from Australia, and I'm glad to be here.
0: Okay. Contestant number three.
4: Hello. My name is Plug One, and let me tell you a little bit about myself. I like Twizzlers, and I like the Alligator Bob, and my favorite drama movie is Bloodsucking Freaks, just like your mama.
0: Okay, and contestant number four.
5: Hello, my name is Prince Paul. Glad to be on the show. Thank you.
0: Okay, now we've met our contestants, let's get to the game. I'm going to ask an amount of 4 questions, and you'll try to answer them correctly. Now you out there in the audience can answer along with them. How many feathers are on a Purdue chicken? How many fibers are intertwined in a shredded wheat biscuit? What does touche et lele pou mean? How many times did the Batmobile catch a flat? Now that we know the questions, we'll let the contestants think them over and we'll return right after these messages.

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2: You can all kiss my ass.
1: And there is light. In my world, I make medicine.
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3: humanity. 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
2: You really think I give a fuck about the world?

0: the E, the R, the S, the H, the A, the R, the P, the S, the H, the O, the T, the E, the R, the S, the U, the P, the E, the R, the S, the H, the A, the R, the P, the S, the H, the O, the T, the E, the R,
1: super sharp,
0: the S, the U, the P, the E, the R, the S, the H, the A, the R, the P, the S, the H, the O, the T, the E, the R, the S, the U, the P, the E, the R, the S, the H.